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1: This morning, apparently England's World Cup soccer players last night used Viagra.
2: I did hear about that.
1: Against Mexico. Mm-hmm. It helped them apparently adjust to the being 7,200 feet above sea level. Apparently, research shows that Viagra widens lung blood vessels and helps pump oxygen around the body.
2: Well, I mean, it's got to pump things somewhere, so...
1: this also counteracted the fatigue and dizziness in high altitudes. So, England, they knew they had stiff competition last night against Mexico.
3: Well, because it was a hard game, right? So, they needed that against
1: Mexico. Okay, Miriam, now, you know, that's not what I was implying.
2: What are you talking about?
1: So, England beat Mexico last night with the use of Viagra. It's not what I meant by it. It was stiff competition, and you have to say, it was going to be a hard game for them.
3: Oh, but they won. Oh, and I thought, look at that. They took Viagra and they won. I would have never believed that.
1: Some would say, with the win last night, things are looking up for England.
3: They are.
1: What? Anything else to get in this morning?
2: I just want to know what happened 4 hours later. I hope they were okay.
3: I think the game only
1: lasted... Bunch of guys from the England soccer team at the hospital.
3: No, only lasted 90 minutes. Everybody was fine.
2: Well, then they should seek medical attention if it lasted longer than 4 hours.
1: Come on.
3: Well, you started it. Actually, the football player started it. Who takes Viagra? I never knew. Honestly. You take it and you'll be better at sports, apparently. You win.
2: They're not like some drug law against that if they...
1: Yeah, that's what I would think. I would think on a serious note, I would think if we can, you know...
3: I never heard of it before.
2: It's performance enhancing.
3: Yeah, literally.

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12: 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And Ariana Grande continues to climb the chart with her latest single. 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
1: Good morning. It's 7 o'clock. Sunny today with a high of 29. Right now, it's 15 degrees. 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
1: A shooting at Toronto's popular Salsa on St. Clair Festival yesterday night killed two men, injured several others, and sent thousands running for safety. Toronto Police Deputy Chief Frank Barreto says there was an exchange of gunfire shortly after 8 p.m. that left the two men dead and injured four others. He says that the investigation is ongoing.
3: I can say it's complex because of the sheer number of people involved, just the chaotic amount of information. There'd be lots of video to pour through, lots of witness statements and evidence to pour through. So you can imagine, 13,000 people, obviously not all in the area where the shooting took place, but just a lot of people to interview, to speak to, and to try to piece it all together. And there may be more than, maybe, there's obviously several suspects, so we're going to put it all together.
1: Prime Minister Mark Carney said he was horrified to learn of the shooting and thanked police and other first responders for their courage and fast action in preventing further tragedy. Ford Motor Company and Unifor have reached a tentative deal, although details will be shared later. Unifor covers roughly 5,000 workers at five plants in southern Ontario and one in Alberta. Negotiations began at the end of last month, at the same time deals at all three of the big American automakers, including Stellantis and General Motors, were set to expire. The union opted to negotiate with Ford first and is expected to begin with the other two automakers after the Ford agreement is ratified. Local author, therapist, and relationship expert Dr. Julie Gofarp, a frequent contributor on Mix 97, is preparing for the release of her second book. Heal Childhood Trauma offers readers practical guidance for understanding how early experiences can continue to shape adult relationships, self-worth, emotional responses, and patterns of behavior.
4: So many problems people come to therapy with that they'd say, oh, I've got a problem in this relationship. I've got all these difficulties, that when we delve deeper into that self-awareness and helping them understand what's going on, why are they activated in the way they are? Why are they responding in the way they are? We have to be able to figure out, how do I soothe that myself?
1: Heal Childhood Trauma is available for pre-order through Indigo and Amazon. It will be available in stores on October 6th. And that's the news. In sports, at the World Cup quarterfinals, England edged Norway 2-1, while Argentina beat Switzerland 3-1. In CFL action, Montreal beat Calgary 37-30. Tonight, Hamilton will visit Saskatchewan at 7 p.m. In Major League Baseball, San Diego edged Toronto 8-7. The teams will meet again in San Diego this afternoon. Game time is 4:10. And in WNBA action, New York is up against Toronto. Game time is 3 p.m. And here's your weather. Sunny today with a high of 29. Looking at tonight, clear with a low of 16. Tomorrow, a mix of sun and cloud, high of 31. Right now, it's 15 degrees. 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
13: Thanks for plugging in to the biggest countdown in the world. Seacrest with you from Hollywood today on the show. We'll hear from Olivia Rodrigo about the songwriting process for her brand new album. And Ariana Grande makes some big moves with the lead single from her upcoming project. Right now, let's go. Wake Up Calling, Papa Roach, 40.

Wake Up Calling. Papa Roach down 15 places to number 40, our biggest fall of the week. And we have 39 more hits coming. But first, let's take you back and look at the top three from a week ago. Bruno Mars in the three spot. Last week, Somber with Homewrecker at number two. And this one from Olivia Dean on top for 7 weeks. Number one, So Easy. Who scores the biggest song in the land this week? We're on our way to find out. 39 now, Pink Pony Club, it's Chapel Roan.

0: was number one 2 years ago this week, and it's still hanging around at number 38, Hozier, Too Sweet. All right, Louis Capaldi's been playing a lot of shows and festivals after taking a multi-year break to focus on his mental health, and he just announced he's stepping away from the stage once again, but for a different reason. He said he's not booking any performances after the summer to free up time for his next album, and fans cannot wait to hear the new music. Here is Louis with an AT40 Extra, Someone You Loved.
1: I'm going on during this time. I fear there's no one to save me. 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You're driving me crazy.

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0: Backstreet Boys have our first debut with a hit from the soundtrack to Paw Patrol, the Dino Movie. Plus, the Goo Goo Dolls make a re-entry to the chart. That's all next.
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Justin Bieber with Daisies at 36. And here's our first debut. 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
1: Number 33.

That is new at 33, Holly, the band Camino. Let's get to Bruno. So Mr. Mars announced the romantic tour earlier this year. He broke records for single day ticket sales when he did it because fans could not wait to see Bruno back on stage. He's now extending the run by adding 12 shows in 6 cities across Japan starting next January. This weekend, he's wrapping up a 2-night stay in Madrid, Spain. Fans love hearing this one with Lady Gaga, Die With a Smile. It's 32.

Lady Gaga, Bruno Mars at 32. Now, Maroon 5 haven't officially announced a new album yet, but this is the first song from their next era, Heroin. It's number 31.

Maroon 5, Heroin, 31. Well, Benson Boone hasn't released any new music since American Heart last year, but the first taste of his upcoming third project could make the charts soon. The lead single is called The Time of My Life. And just before he unveiled the song, he posted on social media writing, "Everything is a clue." Remember that. Those were his words. So listen closely to this one for some hints about what's coming. The Time of My Life in the Breakout Spot.

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1: Good morning. Sunny today with a high of 29. Right now, it's 15 degrees. 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
1: Several people are injured following a shooting at the Salsa and St. Clair Festival in Toronto, with police actively searching for a suspect. Two people were killed in the shooting. Toronto Police Deputy Chief Frank Barreto says police are doing everything they can to figure out exactly what happened and bring those responsible for the shooting to justice.
3: There's about three crime scenes, so areas that have been cordoned off and for that will be more carefully examined than essentially the generality of St. Clair. As to the number of suspects outstanding, I don't have that information available to share as yet. We'll certainly share that as the investigation unfolds.
1: The shooting took place shortly after 8 p.m. with a vendor at the festival saying she was serving customers when she saw a huge wave of people running away at the time of the incident. Canadian and American officials have confirmed the Gordie Howe International Bridge connecting Windsor to Detroit will open on July 27th. The announcement comes after a planned ribbon cutting was delayed last month while the Trump administration sought to renegotiate the terms of the bridge agreement. U.S. President Donald Trump said in an overnight social media post that he had secured a, quote, much better deal for America. Canada's infrastructure minister says the two countries agreed to measures on toll governance and a 15-year economic development fund tied to a portion of bridge profits. Staff and faculty unions are asking that the planned merger of Fleming and St. Lawrence colleges be put on hold and have filed at least six grievances on the matter. Union leader Marisha Steves says that the colleges haven't engaged in the required consultations about the merger's impact on the workforce. The union has also filed an unfair labor practice complaint, accusing the schools and the College Employer Council of failing to disclose the merger during last fall's collective bargaining negotiations. The voluntary merger, a first for Ontario, is set to take effect for the 2027-2028 school year and would see the colleges combine to serve more than 12,000 full-time students. Part of Bird Park is going to be temporarily closing on Monday as work is done to improve the space. The west half of the playground area, including the swings and sand pit, will be fenced off while a new curb and pathway around the perimeter are added. The playground will remain open during the renovations. And that's the news. In sports. At the World Cup quarterfinals, England edged Norway 2-1, while Argentina beat Switzerland 3-1. In CFL action, Montreal beat Calgary 37-30. Tonight, Hamilton will visit Saskatchewan at 7 p.m. In Major League Baseball, San Diego edged Toronto 8-7. The teams will meet again in San Diego this afternoon. Game time is 4:10. And in WNBA action, New York is up against Toronto. Game time is 3 p.m. And here's your weather. Sunny today with a high of 29. Looking at tonight, clear with a low of 16. Tomorrow, a mix of sun and cloud, high of 31. Right now, it's 15 degrees. And remember, you can get the latest news anytime at quintynews.com. 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Northeast wind at 10 knots, becoming light early this morning, then becoming southwest 10 near noon. Waves at a half a meter or less. 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
10: We are 10 hits into the countdown. Let us get to Mumford & Sons, who recently played a big show at the legendary Wrigley Field in Chicago. They were having so much fun, they played past curfew. Severe weather forced the band to start the show late, and they ended up playing 90 minutes past their limit, which led to thousands of dollars in fines. The rule is in place to protect the surrounding neighborhoods from loud noises late at night, but people who live by the stadium say they didn't mind it, and they actually loved hearing more music from Mumford & Sons. And here is that band that started a block party from a stadium, teaming up with Hozier, Rubber Band Man, 30 on 1840. When you come

0: to watch me burn.
1: World on Fire for King and Country featuring Taylor Hill. That's 29. Ryan Seacrest with you. Last month, Niall Horan released his new album called Dinner Party, which is inspired by the real-life dinner party where he met his actual girlfriend. But the meal continues with the lead single from the project, which is about falling in love with somebody. And the title sounds like it could be about the food at the dinner party. It's called Tastes So Good. On the verge of making the change.

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1: 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And Gracie Abrams makes a nice 5-spot leap. 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

Hit the Wall, up 5 to 26, Gracie Abrams. Well, Madonna has just released her new album, Confessions 2, which included a short film based on the music, but she also clarified why we won't likely see a full movie based on her life anytime soon. She worked on developing her biopic for years, and in 2021, it was ready to go into production with a screenwriting team attached, and Julia Garner was set to star as the legendary artist, but Madonna and the studio were unable to find a way to bring her life to the screen in the way it deserved, so the project got shelved, and she decided to divert her creative energy into making another album. And here you go. Madonna and Sabrina Carpenter, Bring Your Love, 25.

0: Madonna and Sabrina Carpenter at 25. Bring Your Love.
1: I got something I want to talk about.
0: And in case you somehow missed the news, Taylor tied the knot with Travis, as you have, I'm sure, heard last weekend. Madison Square Garden in New York City. Adam Sandler officiated. Paul McCartney performed I Want to Hold Your Hand for the first time since 1964. So congratulations to Taylor and Travis. And here she is, The Fate of Ophelia, 24.

0: Ophelia. The Fate of Ophelia, slipping 3-24 for Taylor Swift.
1: Coming up next.
0: All right, Dominic Fike rebounding a couple spaces with the song that originally released back in 2018. I got it for you. And Miles Smith drops off with Nice to Meet You, but another one of his hits is our fastest riser, soaring 9 spots, and it's all on the way.
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0: Back-to-back hits from Taylor Swift, Opalite, falling 5 to 23. So let me jump back to Charli XCX. Her seventh album is titled Music, Fashion, Film. And earlier in the year, fans believed the new songs would be inspired by heavy rock instead of her usual EDM influences. She clarified she's not making the shift to rock yet, but she said her next project features a collaboration that no one will be able to guess, even if they were given 1,000 chances. We'll have to wait until the album releases on July 24th to find out who her mystery collaborator is.
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1: Good morning. It's 9 o'clock. Sunny today with a high of 29. Right now, it's 15 degrees. I'm Alan Michael Steele with your Mix 97 news update. 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
1: A shooting at Toronto's popular Salsa on St. Clair Festival yesterday night killed two men, injured several others, and sent thousands running for safety. Toronto Police Deputy Chief Frank Barreto says there was an exchange of gunfire shortly after 8 p.m. that left the two men dead and injured four others. He says that the investigation is ongoing.
3: I can say it's complex because of the sheer number of people involved, just the chaotic amount of information. There'd be lots of video to pour through, lots of witness statements and evidence to pour through. So you can imagine, 13,000 people are obviously not all in the area where the shooting took place, but just a lot of people to interview, to speak to, and to try to piece it all together. And there may be more than, maybe there's obviously several suspects, so we're going to put it all together.
1: Prime Minister Mark Carney said he was horrified to learn of the shooting and thanked police and other first responders for their courage and fast action in preventing further tragedy. Ford Motor Company and Unifor have reached a tentative deal, although details will be shared later. Unifor covers roughly 5,000 workers at five plants in southern Ontario and one in Alberta. Negotiations began at the end of last month. At the same time, deals at all three of the big American automakers, including Stellantis and General Motors, were set to expire. The union opted to negotiate with Ford first and is expected to begin with the other two automakers after the Ford agreement is ratified. Local author, therapist, and relationship expert Dr. Julie Gofort, a frequent contributor on Mix 97, is preparing for the release of her second book. Heal Childhood Trauma offers readers practical guidance for understanding how early experiences can continue to shape adult relationships, self-worth, emotional responses, and patterns of behavior.
4: So many problems people come to therapy with that they'd say, oh, I've got a problem in this relationship. I've got all these difficulties, that when we delve deeper into that self-awareness and helping them understand what's going on, why are they activated in the way they are? Why are they responding in the way they are? We have to be able to figure out, how do I soothe that myself?
1: Heal Childhood Trauma is available for pre-order through Indigo and Amazon. It will be available in stores on October 6th. And that's the news. In sports, at the World Cup quarterfinals, England edged Norway 2-1, while Argentina beat Switzerland 3-1. In CFL action, Montreal beat Calgary 37-30. Tonight, Hamilton will visit Saskatchewan at 7 p.m. In Major League Baseball, San Diego edged Toronto 8-7. The teams will meet again in San Diego this afternoon. Game time is 4:10. And in WNBA action, New York is up against Toronto. Game time is 3 p.m. And here's your weather. Sunny today with a high of 29. Looking at tonight, clear with a low of 16. Tomorrow, a mix of sun and cloud, high of 31. Right now, it's 15 degrees. 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
11: 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Here we are at 20. Mr. Know-It-All, Teddy Swim.

house in. Midnight Sun, that is the 19th most popular song in the land. And Somber says the key to writing the lyrics of his hit Back to Friends was the power of mumbling. He said that once he writes the first line of a song, the rest naturally comes out, but getting to that starting point can sometimes be a challenge. So with Back to Friends, he had an idea of the melody and kept mumbling and humming until words started to form. And before long, he had the lyrics to this song, 18.

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1: 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Stay tuned.
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up 5-17. Hate That I Made You Love Me. So Noah Kahan, he makes music that connects deeply with his fans, but he wants people to show their appreciation in other ways and stop stealing road signs. In his hit, The View Between the Villages, he sings about Alger Brook Road, which is a real street in his hometown in Vermont, and he heard that the sign is repeatedly stolen by hardcore fans. Noah put out a message online to remind people to be respectful of the real places he writes about. He offered to pay for any replacements or damages to the signs back home, and he's got The Great Divide here at 16.

Alex Warren at 14, Fever Dream. Well, Hilary Duff is a few dates into her Lucky Me tour, playing a pair of shows in Northern California this weekend. But while she's on the road, she has a new single out. It's a track from her comeback album called Mature, and it's got real heat. Could land on the countdown soon. It's an AT40 breakout.

0: Hillary Duff with Mature in the breakout spot.
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0: Well, Taylor Swift, three spots closer to her next top 10. And the ninth top 40 hit for Olivia Rodrigo is coming in a few.
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Sienna Spyro 13, Die on This Hill. So we're obviously getting closer to number one, and Olivia Rodrigo just released her third album, You Seem Pretty Sad for a Girl So in Love. And at the end of the summer, she'll take the songs on the road for the Unraveled tour. We'll hear from Olivia about how she made her vulnerable new tracks after 12. I Knew It, I Knew You. Taylor.

0: 3 to number 12, I Knew It, I Knew You, Taylor Swift. So, back to Olivia Rodrigo. Her new project, You Seem Pretty Sad for a Girl So In Love, is what she describes as her most experimental work yet, with most of the songs inspired by fear, longing, and love. When I talked to Olivia recently, I asked her if there was a track that was too vulnerable to include on the album. Here's what she said.
1: There's a few songs. I mean, it's just a weird feeling. I mean, I got into songwriting just because I loved the way it made me feel to express my emotions, and it felt like catharsis, and it felt like it just helped me process stuff. But then it's a different feeling putting it out, and you're like, oh, all this stuff that, you know, I got to process on my own at my piano, now it's suddenly everyone else's. It's definitely a weird feeling, but I don't know. I guess I'm getting used to it the older that I get. And I think that it's important to be vulnerable. I think I would hate to put out a song that felt like I wasn't digging that deep, I guess.
2: When you think about the fame, the success, the you know, you're well known, people love your music, they know who you are. Do you think about things you want to make sure you keep unchanged, no matter how that evolves with you? Because it's not normal. It's not easy.
1: For sure. I mean, I think it gets harder to even make music more kind of well known you get, and you kind of start to let people's opinions infiltrate. And so I think that's been something that I've been really trying to protect, is like the sanctity of, you know, me just sitting in my room and writing a song. You know, there's something really beautiful and magical about that, and, you know, something to protect, like the pure, like childlike love of music.
0: And now here's one of the new songs from Olivia Rodrigo, Drop Dead. It's 11.

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1: We're down to the top 10. So, Role Model is the name of the musical project by Tucker Pillsbury, but his next album introduces a totally new alter ego named Chuck Timely. We'll explain the character and what it means for the new music after 10 American Girls, Harry Styles.

0: American Girls, Harry Styles on AT40 at number 10. So, back to Role Model. A few months back, he launched an Instagram account for someone named Chuck Timely with photos of Role Model in the background of important moments in music history. When asked what it meant, Role Model said that Chuck is a time traveler in the form of a jean jacket-wearing mechanic who roller skates around town. He promises it will make sense on the next album. Chuck Timely and the Hourglass comes out August 7th. Got the music video for the latest single posted up, High Hopes 3000, at AmericanTop40.com.
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0: Risk It All. Bruno Mars with another one. That is number 8 on the countdown.
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0: Ella Langley has a single that was just certified 4x platinum. We will play it for you. Plus, we have 3 soundtrack hits this week, including Huntrix with a hit from K-pop Demon Hunters, and that is next.
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1: Number

Huntrix Golden at number 7. Well, Ella Langley wrote her breakout hit, Choosin' Texas, with Miranda Lambert, but her connection to the legendary country singer actually goes back to her childhood. Ella said that when she was about 13 years old, her family lost their house, and around the same time, Miranda Lambert released her track, The House That Built Me, and Ella said she had never felt such a strong emotional reaction, and it immediately made her a fan of Miranda Lambert. So it was a full circle moment when they met up in the studio to write this one, Choosin' Texas, number 6.

Choosing Texas, Ella Langley at 6. There's an artist named Stella Lefty, who's quickly climbing the country chart, but she's got a single out that could cross over to AT40. You may have heard it on TikTok. If you have, it's probably still stuck in your head. It's called Boston. Here it is, an AT40 breakout. On a train.

0: Stella Lefty. That is an American Top 40 breakout.
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0: So Tame Impala makes a jump towards the top of the chart with a hit on the way. And Alex Warren with the number one song from exactly a year ago this week is next.
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1: Number 5.

up 3 to number 4, Dracula. So at the end of the month, the cast of Sesame Street plan to release an album of parody songs titled Parody Party. If you head to AmericanTop40.com, you can see a video of Cookie Monster performing his song Take a Bite, which is a rework of this one by Bruno Mars. I just might. It's number 3.

0: 1940, Bruno at number three. So last weekend, Olivia Dean spent a seventh week at number one, tied with Bruno in the song we just heard, as the longest running number one so far in 2026. But now she has a chance to claim the record all for herself. We'll find out who has the hottest song in North America when we reveal the top two in just a few.
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0: You're on Mix 97. We are down to the top two. So earlier in the countdown, we told you about Alex Warren and his admiration for Curry Barker, the director of the movie Obsession, and our number two artist was inspired by the film as well. The latest music video for this next singer features one of the lead actors from Obsession, Indy Navaretti. And you can see the visual at AmericanTop40.com. It's safe to say the rest of the world has an obsession as well. It's the music of Samba we're talking about at number two, its home record.

0: Summer at number two. That's Homewrecker. We have made it to the biggest song of the week. And this next track became a worldwide smash as soon as it released, so it makes total sense when you hear that one of its co-writers is behind some of the biggest songs of the decade. Amy Allen had a hand in writing tracks like APT by Rosé and Bruno Mars, Espresso, Sabrina, and Greedy from Tate McRae. And one of her latest works became the biggest song in North America.
1: Number one.
0: So easy. Olivia Dean, the number one song on AT40 for 8 weeks.

so easy. Olivia Dean, 8 weeks on top and officially the longest running number one of the year. And those are the biggest hits. Thanks for counting them down with us wherever you are. Don't miss us next time for a fresh set of 40 songs, because by the time we do it again, everything could slide around a little bit. Until then, I will look for you weeknights with Vanna White on Wheel of Fortune. Take good care.

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1: Good afternoon. Sunny today with a high of 29. Right now, it's 26 degrees. I'm Alan Michael Steele with your Mix 97 news update. 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
1: Environment Canada has issued a yellow warning for air quality covering the Quinte region. Smoke from Quebec wildfires is expected to drift south into the region, reducing air quality. High levels of smoke are known to cause health risks, and Environment Canada is advising that residents avoid spending time outside. Infants, pregnant women, and the elderly are noted to be at a higher risk of health complications. More detail can be found at quintenews.com. Toronto's mayor is calling a brazen shooting at one of the city's most popular summer events last night a reckless act of violence. Olivia Chow said in a statement that she's very disturbed by the deadly gunfire and offer condolences to the victims and their families. Toronto's Salsa in St. Clair ended in chaos after an exchange of gunfire left two men dead, injured several others, and sent thousands of attendees running for safety. Toronto Police Deputy Chief Frank Barreto said at the scene that an estimated 13,000 attended the festival, which celebrated Latin music, food, and culture. The nuclear industry is in the middle of a revival after over a decade of stagnation. Countries across the globe, from China and India to the United States, are either building or promising to build more nuclear power plants. But before its recent ascent, the industry had been on the decline. Cameco miner Taryn Raske says she remembers it well.
3: So it was like super stressful trying to figure out finances and stuff. And like it ended up being that I had to try and sell my house. I ended up taking a loss on that because the housing market was in a horrible place.
1: It wasn't until 2022 that Cameco started reopening operations due to better market conditions. Part of Bird Park in Belleville is going to be temporarily closing tomorrow as work is done to improve the space. The west half of the playground area, including swings in the sand pit, will be fenced off, while a new curb and pathway around the perimeter are added. The playground will remain open during the renovations. And that's the news. In sports. At the World Cup quarterfinals, England edged Norway 2-1, while Argentina beat Switzerland 3-1. In CFL action, Montreal beat Calgary 37-30. Tonight, Hamilton will visit Saskatchewan at 7 p.m. In Major League Baseball, San Diego edged Toronto 8-7. The teams will meet again in San Diego this afternoon. Game time is 4:10. And in WNBA action, New York is up against Toronto. Game time is 3 p.m. And here's your weather. Sunny today with a high of 29. Looking at tonight, clear with a low of 16. Tomorrow, a mix of sun and cloud with a high of 31. Right now, it's 26 degrees. 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
1: It's a collection you don't want to throw away. All in one place. 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
5: Are you ready? It is Rick Dees, and this week we're turning the countdown into a party. One that just makes you say,
6: "Oh, la fuerza!"
5: Are you ready to get it?
6: I'll get it, Ricky. Get it, Ricky, baby.
5: Well, we are. How about this? A special countdown of the greatest party hits ever. You're part of it because you were part of the party all the way. Oh, here we go. The top 20 party hits. Rick Dees counting down to the biggest party hit ever. You're going to love it. At number 20, we're levitating. It's Dua Lipa.

0: Shake It Off, Shake It Off. It was from the 1989 album, the breakaway basically from one genre of music going totally pop, Taylor Swift. And she shook it off and pulled it off at the same time. Okay, Rick D's putting you in the middle of this party and D's Sleaze. All right, here we go on D's Sleaze. What does Taylor Swift drink when she goes out and she orders an adult beverage, so to speak? What happens? Well, we know. Wyatt Heath is a very famous mixologist from Beverly Hills, has a bar and does secret drinks, secret recipes. I found out because it's D's here to please. So Taylor Swift went out with Selena Gomez, a night with the girls, so to speak, and they ordered a drink, one of his specialty drinks. He loves Taylor Swift, so Wyatt Heath brought over a drink called the London Boy. Now, Taylor knows all about the London Boy, so what's in it? Well, you've got sours, passion fruit, tequila, and I think vodka. Yes, and vodka, and one more item he puts in there that kind of bubbles. It's called the London Boy, and I don't know how many she had, but they love them. And he says they had what a regular customer would have, you know, as far as the bill goes, but tipped very generously. Way to go, Tay. The London Boy. She dropped him, and now it's going for Football Boy. Yes, right here in the middle of D's Sleaze. And the top 15 party songs this close. D's on the
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2: 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Party hits. It is Rigney's number 17. Where were you when you heard Shawn Mendes the first time? Stitches.

0: Now, Nicky Yore was not a household name, but Sunroof put him right up there through the sunroof in your mind. Party favorite at number 15 with his friend Dazzy. Okay, closing out on the top 10 party hits. Don't go away because no one leaves this party early. Rick D's taking you to the biggest party hit ever.
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0: and like a slow heat, they built on the countdown. It was a slow, slow journey to the top. They did take it all the way. Glass Animals, their only number one party hit, Heat Waves. It's all the party hits in one place. Top 10 coming up. And wait till you hear number one. If you don't move, there's a problem on the way.
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2: 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It is Rick D's. These are your favorite party hits to number one. Already up to number 12 with Ed Sheeran and a song he wrote in a half an hour. Shivers.

0: Oh, and it did stay at number one for multiple weeks. The Kid Laroi, his friend Justin Bieber, and Rick Dees. Okay, this is it. We've waited for them. The biggest 10 party hits you can imagine, starting in seconds.
1: Hello. It's Rick Dees.
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want to listen to every one of these specially picked for you to make you feel good. It's the Top Party Hits. Are you ready? Here we go. The Top 10 Party Hits, the ones you love the most. Starting at number 10 right here, Jonas Brothers, Nick, Kevin, and Joe Jonas, Sucker.

0: Oh, don't you love the way he fades out at the end and then comes back up? Avicii, Wake Me Up. Allo Black on vocals just absolutely nailed it. Enrique's nailing the 7 biggest party hits right here. How about this? We have to visit Korea to really get the party ignited. Coming up.
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0: Oh, welcome to the party. Shaboosey, number five. 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Shaboosey wants to know, do you know what a grasshopper is? You know what a pink squirrel is? Do you know what a Manhattan is? All famous drinks. And if you do imbibe, make sure you have a designated driver. Okay, Rick D's top three party hits on the way.
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0: We're heading for the biggest hit of the week. Number one. This one went all the way. Let's do it again.
11: Oh, do it, Ricky. 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
0: Ariana Grande, We Can't Be Friends.

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And wait a minute, there's Gray in there too in the mix. The middle. Okay, here we go. 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It's Camila Cabello. She makes it to the top three party hits.

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And Rick Dees, this is it. The second biggest voted party hit. Do you agree? Katy Perry, Fireworks.

0: Oh, you light up the sky like a firework. 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It's number one. And Katy says she was inspired by Jack Kerouac on the road about people who burn like fireworks across the sky. She took those words, put them into lyrics, and of course, great production, Firework, second biggest party hit, leaving room for one. What is the number one song to which you can party? How about this? Let me give you a hint. Wiggle, wiggle, wiggle, wiggle, wiggle. Yeah. Next.
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10: It's Rick D's.
11: Are you serious?
10: And the hits.
0: All right, it is Rick D's, and the number one party hit of all the party hits is here. Are you ready? And the science experts of music say it has to have three things. Number one, you have to remember it, something catchy. This one has it. Number two, has to have beats of 130 beats or more. This has it, it'll make you move. And number three, it just has to make you feel good on a visceral level. And this one does. In fact, it'll make you LMFAO. What does that mean? Laugh my freaking part of my body off. Oh, you got it? Here it is. It's LMFAO and sexy, and I

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1: It's sexy and I know it. LMFAO, it is the number one party hit. And if you'd like a replay, come on, do it. Play it for your friends. Right here, it's the Rick Dees Music App. Rick Dees Hit Music in the App Store. 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So much fun. We're having a party, and you're part of it. Right here with your music-loving friend, Rick Dees, taking you all the way every week to number one.
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